Widerstehe doch der Sünde, or Just Resist Sin, the first part of Bach's Cantata No. 54, in a transcription and performance by pianist Víkingur Ólafsson. Remember, you can hear this program again on demand when you visit us online at classicalwcrb.org. Thank you for joining me today, and thanks also to audio engineer Antonio Oliart-Ross. I'm Brian McCreath, and I'll hope to have your company again next week here on the Bach Hour. The pipe organ may have been J.S. Bach's favorite instrument, but we can be pretty sure that this is quite a bit beyond what he thought of as the sound of that

quote John Harbison again, canons in Bach's time were not only a metaphor for law, something given or proved, but also a bridge to the next world, since if it's carried out strictly, it cannot end. The chorus ends the piece by reminding the believer to trust God that, quote, when God is most with you, God doesn't reveal it. Remember, you can find Pamela Dalal's translation for this piece for Boston's Emmanuel Music when you start at our website, classicalwcrb.org. Here is the cantata number 9, Es ist das Heil uns kommen hier, or It is Our Salvation, Come Here to Us, featuring soprano Julia Doyle, alto Alex Potter, tenor Charles Daniels, and bass Peter Harvey. Rudolf Lutz leads the choir and orchestra of the J.S. Bach Stiftung of Switzerland here on the Bach Hour.

0: J.S. Bach's Cantata No. 172, Erschallet ihr Lieder, Erklinget ihr Saiten, in a performance directed by Ton Koopman with the Amsterdam Baroque Orchestra and Chorus. The soloists included soprano Barbara Schlieck, alto Kai Wessel, tenor Christoph Pregardien, and bass Klaus Mertens.
1: In simple words, I have a feeling that without that amount of documentation of the last 30 years, we would not be today in the position. Even with cultivated orchestra like the Gewandhaus with music of Bach, be ready to find a new way.
0: When Ricardo Chailly arrived as music director of the Leipzig Gewandhaus Orchestra in 2005, he found a great symphony orchestra that also happened to possess a deeply ingrained sense of Bach's music. Coming up, you'll hear the new way Chailly envisions in the Brandenburg Concerto No. 6. Hello, I'm Brian McCreath. Welcome to the Bach Hour from WCRB, a part of WGBH Boston. On the program today, along with Ricardo Chailly's Brandenburg Concerto No. 6, you'll hear the Cantata No. 129, Gelobet sei der Herr mein Gott, or Praised Be the Lord, My God. It's a work written for Trinity Sunday, and you can find a translation of the text for it by visiting us online at classicalwcrb.org, where you'll also find this program available on demand. Again, that's at classicalwcrb.org. For all his genius, Bach's works weren't always well-received in his own day. One of his toughest critics was Johann Adolf Scheibe, who once wrote that

In all, the Missa Brevis in G uses music from four different cantatas for the six movements of the Mass. Here is the Missa Brevis in G major. Konrad Junghennel conducts Cantus Köln with soloists drawn from the choir here on the Bach Hour.

Cellist and conductor Hideo Saito was one of the seminal classical music figures in Japan. It was in his memory that the Saito Kinin Orchestra was founded in 1984, and it was Hideo Saito who created this transcription of J.S. Bach's Chaconne in D minor from the Partita No. 2 for solo violin. The Boston Symphony Orchestra was conducted

by the most famous of Hideo Saito's many students, Seiji Ozawa. It's an expression of pure musical joy. But for pianist Rahman Bahrami, Bach is more than mere joy. This Iranian-born musician says that Bach's music did nothing less than save his life. You'll hear how coming up on the Bach Hour.